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0: ang himpilan na tunay na malakas at pinakikinggan. 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
4: Let us all remember that we are in the holy presence of God.
5: In the name of the Father, and of the Son, and of the Holy Spirit. Amen.
4: The angel of the Lord declared unto Mary,
5: and she conceived by the power of the Holy Spirit.
4: Hail Mary, full of grace, the Lord is with thee. Blessed art thou amongst women, and blessed is the fruit of thy womb, Jesus.
5: Holy Mary, Mother of God, pray for us sinners, now and at the hour of our death. Amen.
4: Behold the handmaid of the Lord.
5: Be it done unto me according to your word.
4: Hail Mary, full of grace, the Lord is with thee. Blessed art thou amongst women, and blessed is the fruit of thy womb, Jesus.
5: Holy Mary, Mother of God, pray for us sinners, now and at the hour of our death. Amen.
4: And the Word was made flesh,
5: and dwelt among us.
4: Hail Mary, full of grace, the Lord is with thee. Blessed art thou amongst women, and blessed is the fruit of thy womb, Jesus.
5: Holy Mary, Mother of God, pray for us sinners, now and at the hour of our death. Amen.
4: Pray for us, Holy Mary, Mother of God,
5: that we may be made worthy of the promises of Christ.
4: Let us pray.
5: Pour forth, we beseech thee, O Lord, thy grace into our hearts, that we to whom the incarnation of Christ, thy Son, was made known by the message of an angel, may by his passion and cross be brought to the glory of his resurrection, through the same Christ our Lord. Amen.
4: Glory be to the Father, and to the Son, and to the Holy Spirit.
5: As it was in the beginning, is now, and ever shall be, world without end. Amen.
4: Glory be to the Father, and to the Son, and to the Holy Spirit.
5: As it was in the beginning, is now, and ever shall be, world without end. Amen.
4: Glory be to the Father, and to the Son, and to the Holy Spirit.
5: As it was in the beginning, is now, and ever shall be, world without end. Amen.
4: Saint Cecilia,
5: pray for us.
4: Saint John Baptist de la Salle,
5: pray for us.
4: Leave Jesus in our hearts forever.
5: In the name of the Father, and of the Son, and of the Holy Spirit. Amen.
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3: 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Plano sa Department of Information and Communications Technology nga mangayo og initial nga 2.7 billion pesos nga budget alang sa 2027 aron mapadayon ang pagpalambos sa e-gov.ph app og uban pa mga programa sa digitalization sa gobyerno. 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Kung si Bagting 17 Florence sa FEMA, maayong udto.
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0: Good afternoon, Pilipinas, and welcome to the 5 p.m. edition of the PCSO Lottery Draw. Thank you for spending part of your day with us, and we hope you are all set because this Thursday afternoon, July 23, 2026, brings another opportunity to win digit prizes. Get your tickets ready and follow every draw closely because today could be the day your lucky numbers come through. Real-time nyo kaming napapanood sa IBC 13 and DATV, pati na rin sa Facebook at YouTube. And as always, ang paalala namin sa lahat, nag-e-enjoy man kayo sa paglalaro ng loto, maglaro lamang ng ayon sa inyong kakayanan. Remember, the thrill is in the game and every draw is an opportunity to play wisely. Alright, it's meet and greet time! Welcome to our panel of judges from the gaming public who will witness and certify our 5 p.m. live draw. Thank you for joining us. Also here with us are the representatives from PCSO and the Commission on Audit. Good afternoon sa inyo. And of course, to assist us with our draws, we have our PCSO draw coordinator. Good afternoon, sir. Almost ready for the big moment. But first, para makasiguro na lahat ng players ay may pantay-pantay na tsansang manalo, isinasagawa ang redraw procedures at ang highlights ng activity kanina, panoorin natin.
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0: ang himpilan na tunay na malakas at pinakikinggan. 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
3: Let us all remember that we are in the holy presence of God.
4: In the name of the Father, and of the Son, and of the Holy Spirit. Amen.
3: The angel of the Lord declared unto Mary,
4: and she conceived by the power of the Holy Spirit.
3: Hail Mary, full of grace, the Lord is with thee. Blessed art thou amongst women, and blessed is the fruit of thy womb, Jesus.
4: Holy Mary, Mother of God, pray for us sinners, now and at the hour of our death. Amen.
3: Behold the handmaid of the Lord.
4: Be it done unto me according to your word.
3: Hail Mary, full of grace, the Lord is with thee. Blessed art thou amongst women, and blessed is the fruit of thy womb, Jesus.
4: Holy Mary, Mother of God, pray for us sinners, now and at the hour of our death. Amen.
3: And the Word was made flesh,
4: and dwelt among us.
3: Hail Mary, full of grace, the Lord is with thee. Blessed art thou amongst women, and blessed is the fruit of thy womb, Jesus.
4: Holy Mary, Mother of God, pray for us sinners, now and at the hour of our death. Amen.
3: Pray for us, Holy Mary, Mother of God,
4: that we may be made worthy of the promises of Christ.
3: Let us pray.
4: Pour forth, we beseech thee, O Lord, thy grace into our hearts, that we to whom the incarnation of Christ, thy Son, was made known by the message of an angel, may by his passion and cross be brought to the glory of his resurrection, through the same Christ our Lord. Amen.
3: Glory be to the Father, and to the Son, and to the Holy Spirit.
4: As it was in the beginning, is now, and ever shall be, world without end. Amen.
3: Glory be to the Father, and to the Son, and to the Holy Spirit.
4: As it was in the beginning, is now, and ever shall be, world without end. Amen.
3: Glory be to the Father, and to the Son, and to the Holy Spirit.
4: As it was in the beginning, is now, and ever shall be, world without end. Amen.
3: Saint Cecilia,
4: pray for us.
3: Saint John Baptist de la Salle,
4: pray for us.
3: Leave Jesus in our hearts forever.
4: In the name of the Father, and of the Son, and of the Holy Spirit. Amen.
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0: What's up, Lotto Philippines? 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Stay tuned at gawin nating mas exciting ang gabi ngayong Thursday, July 23, 2026. In just a few moments, we'll be drawing the winning numbers. And if you're excited to play and win, Mary and I are just as pumped to deliver cash prizes. Right, Mary? Hello and good evening to you.
1: That is absolutely right, Queen. 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

0: jackpot winner noong Martes. So tonight, Super Lotto jackpot prize is 86,718,438 pesos and 59 centavos net of the agent's prize commission. Once again, ma'am, please press that button and let's play Super Lotto 649. Super Lotto players, ngayon naman, 49 robots ang nasa loob ng ating draw machine na may mga numerong 1 to 49. We will be waiting for 6 lucky balls to complete our Super Million combination this Thursday evening. The first number is 39. Ingatan po ang inyong lotto tickets. Huwag babasain at huwag paplansyahin yan. Tandaan, kailangan mabasa ng validating machine ang detalye ng winning ticket sa pag-claim ng inyong premyo. The second number is 38. Aside sa jackpot prize, siguradong ma-enjoy ang consolation prizes ng Super Lotto. Pag naswertihan na tatlong nanalong numero, 50 pesos ang panalo nyo. The third number is 1. Dito sa Super Lotto 649 game, 1.2 million pesos naman ang paghahatian ng mga players na nakakuha ng 4 winning numbers. At para manalo, pwede pong rumble ang mga numero. The fourth number is 36. Sakali namang 5 winning numbers na nasa ticket nyo, 1.3 million pesos ang premium paghahatian. 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The fifth number is 11. 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
1: 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And there you have it, our 6D Lotto winning combination. Our first number is 0. Second number is 3. Third number is 2. Fourth number is 6. Fifth number is 4. Sixth and final number is 2. Again, tonight's 6D Lotto winning combination is 0, 3, 2, 6, 4, and 2 in exact order. We are done with the 6 numbers. Get ready to win para naman sa lucky 3 numbers ng 3D Lotto game. Dito naman sa 3D Lotto, 4,500 pesos ang panalo ng 10 piso ninyo pag nag-match ang 3 numbers nyo sa mapipiling winning combination in exact order. 750 pesos or 1,500 pesos naman ang pwedeng mapanalunan kung nagrambuli ito system play. Thrice daily ang 3D Lotto, that is every 2 p.m., 5 p.m., and 9 p.m. At eto na po ang ating 3D Lotto winning numbers. Our first number is 1. Second number is 0. Third number is 9. Muli po ang ating 3D Lotto winning combination for tonight is 1, 0, and 9 in exact order. Tapusin natin ang gabing ito sa panalong dala ng lucky 2 numbers. Let's now play 2D Lotto. To the Lotto players, 4,000 pesos per 10 peso play ang panalo pag nag-match ang 2 numbers ninyo sa ating winning combination in exact order. Kung nanalo via the Rambolito system play, 2,000 pesos ang maiuuwi ninyo. Lotto winners, may 1 year kayo to claim your prizes. At nakapili na ng 2D Lotto winning numbers. Our first number is 17. Second number is 22. Recapping the 2D Lotto winning combination for the 9 p.m. draw, we have 17 and 22 in exact order. Congratulations! 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